never heeding warnings, and a theater far too proud, so arrogant beneath the shadow of the long white.

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at social media dozens of times a day, and odds are you're probably doing it right now. Not judging. Just saying, if you're going to do it, head over to Facebook and Instagram and follow 96X for news, events, memes that'll make you giggle, and other random shenanigans.

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All right, that was Green Day, Longview, right here on 96X. Good Monday morning. I hope everybody had a good time this weekend. And if you were at Point Break Festival, I hope you had a great time, man. I had a really good time spending, we spent some time with the Dirty Heads yesterday. Alex interviewed them, and as usual, they were exactly as they always are. Super laid back, cool to everybody, just fun to be around. Alex did a pretty solid interview. You can check it out on our social media pages. And big thanks to everybody that stopped by the 96X tent, hung out with us, grabbed some stickers, some, buttons. What else do we have out there? T-shirts, beach balls, all kinds of stuff. Anyway, definitely one for the memory bank.

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Santeria. That was Sublime right here on 96X. Angelo here with you this Monday morning. And if you caught those guys at Point Break this weekend, you know that was a hell of a set. The schedule got shuffled around a little bit backstage, so Nick ended up interviewing those guys. I got to hang out with them, but I was supposed to interview them. I had a bunch of questions for them, but whatever. I got to interview Revolution, so that worked out pretty damn well. That was nice to hang out with those dudes. Everybody we talked to all weekend was cool as hell, easy to hang out with, genuinely appreciative of all the fans. And big thanks to the fans, everybody that came out, stopped by the tent, hung out with the 96X crew, helped make Point Break a great weekend.

you do what they told ya. Now you do what they told ya. Now you do what they told ya. Now you do what they told ya.

All right, that was the Strokes last night, man. Last night was a good time. If you were out at Point Break Festival, we had reggae everywhere all weekend long. If there was one guy that could have made that lineup even crazier, and it would have been hard to do, but that would have been Bob Marley himself. Unfortunately, like me and most of us, I never got the chance to see him live. But the fact that we're still playing his music more than 45 years later, that tells you something. It tells you everything that you need to know. The guy didn't just make reggae bigger. He made it global. Nobody has touched that legacy since the GOAT. Here's Bob Marley jamming.

All right, that was Kurt sounding like he was just about to die during that song. That was Nirvana, All Apologies. If you're looking ahead to the next big thing at the oceanfront, mark down September 5th through the 7th. It is the Supergirl Surf Festival. It's happening right there on the beach between the jetty all the way to 10th Street. It is completely free. This year makes 20 years of this event, and they've never been here before, so it's pretty damn cool. They've got professional surfing, skateboarding, beach volleyball, female athletes from all over the world. 21 free concerts also. The music lineup is worth checking out for sure. Switchfoot, Lupe Fiasco, Gym Class Heroes. It's all there. 3 days right on the beach. It will not cost you a dime. Here's Weezer. Go Away.

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All right, tell us about it. That was Papa Roach, Last Resort. It is hard to believe this song I'm about to play is turning 50 years old this year, and it still sounds like it could have been recorded yesterday. The Ramones released Blitzkrieg Bop back in 1976, and in under 3 minutes, they basically handed punk rock a blueprint, like loud guitars, no wasted motions, a chant that everybody knows whether they're a punk fan or not. 50 years later, it is still filling clubs, bars, skate parks, and playlists all over the world. Here's the Ramones, Blitzkrieg Bop on 96X.

All right, that was Phoenix, Liztomania. And if you're looking for something to do on Wednesday night, Why Not Wednesdays is back. 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
2: All right, it is time for the Morning Buzz. Angelo here with you. And today we're going to dig way back to Anthrax, Bring the Noise. The cool thing about this song is it started as a Public Enemy track in 1991. And Anthrax teamed up with those guys, re-recorded it, creating one of the first truly successful rap metal collaborations ever. Like years before bands like Limp Bizkit and Linkin Park did that and sort of made it mainstream. At the time, it was a pretty wild idea though. Thrash metal and hip hop. Some of the fans were not exactly hanging out together, but I got to photograph Anthrax years and years ago, and I can confirm it was one of the loudest shows I've ever witnessed. Thousands of sweaty dudes flying around. It would have definitely been better just sitting on the beach watching people walk around. But Anthrax and Public Enemy, Bring the Noise, your Morning Buzz track, 96X.

I love that song. That's Pierce the Veil, So Far, So Fake. Kind of a sleeper track when it came out on the Jaws of Life album in 2023. It absolutely exploded, though. A couple years later, ended up being one of the biggest songs the band ever did. Vic Fuentes said it was written about being betrayed by somebody you considered a friend. One of those situations where even apology just doesn't fix it, can't work. But it's funny how a song like that wasn't released as a single, and then it blew up years later to a whole new audience. Here's Hoobastank.

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All right, that was the Foo Fighters, All My Life, right here on 96X. Angelo here with you this morning. When I was 21, I lived in New York City for a little bit. I worked up there in the fashion industry, and every time I would drive back and forth, my playlist definitely included the Beastie Boys. No Sleep Till Brooklyn was always on there, cranked way up. And when that song came out in 1986, gas was 90 cents a gallon. I just looked this up, 90 cents a gallon when I started driving. I was about to say how effing crazy, but without saying effing. Anyway, different world, dude. Last Friday, I got to watch the Parade of Sails right here in Norfolk. They were coming right past the window here. It was pretty badass. And in a couple weeks, my wife, daughter, and I are flying up to New York to watch the tall ships come into Manhattan for the 4th of July celebration right there in New York City. I'm going to see the same incredible ships twice in one summer. That is pretty damn cool. Fireworks around Lady Liberty should be a pretty badass thing, too. So right now, Beastie Boys, No Sleep Till Brooklyn while I prepare my brain.

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All right, that was The Cure, Friday, I'm in Love. And it's kind of funny playing that on a Monday. But honestly, Friday's already looking really ridiculous for me. I'm going to be right in the middle of the Virginia Beach Tuna Tournament, running around the oceanfront like a madman. And there's a decent chance I won't even make it back here for my show. I don't know. If that happens, maybe I'll just have like an AI version of me do the show, like a little AI bot or something. Although knowing my luck, it'll start talking about productivity and drinking coffee and using words I would never say on here. So you'll know immediately if it's not me. Here's The Offspring, Make It All Right, 96X.

All right, that was the All-American Rejects. Get this right here on 96X. Over the weekend, I was digging through some old concert photos, and I found a shot I took of Patrick Stump from Fall Out Boy years ago, and I was shooting with this real crisp lens, one of my favorites, and somehow this tiny piece of dust floating down from the ceiling got caught perfectly in frame. It's like razor sharp right in front of his eye, and it almost looks like he's staring directly at it. It's a pretty crazy photo, one of those weird photography moments where you could never plan it if you tried. I'm gonna have to dig that up and post it. It's such a strange shot. Here's Fall Out Boy. My songs, Know What You Did in the Dark, 96X.

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All right, that was Nirvana, the man who sold the world, and that is not me. A lot of people still think that is a Nirvana song, and that technically was, but that is a David Bowie track from 1970. That is the year I was born. That was a really, really great year. Kurt Cobain's version from MTV introduced the song to a whole new generation and became one of those rare covers that's every bit as legendary as the original. All right, I got Yellow Card now, Better Days on 96X. I hope you're having one.

All right, that was Space Hog in the meantime. And in the meantime, for me, I'm getting out of here. Honestly, I'm not sure if I will be in tomorrow. I think I'm going out of town tonight. I know that sounds ridiculous, but I think I'm going out of town tonight. I'll be back Thursday, so I won't even be here Wednesday. But whatever. I'll see you guys soon. That is the plan anyway. Things have been moving fast lately between festivals and interviews and concerts and everything else going on around here. So either way, I appreciate you hanging out with me today. Have a great couple of days. Be safe. I'll see you guys soon.

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It was a fun one and very well put together, I think. My first time going out to Point Break, and we will have a ton of photos from our photographer, Melissa, up on the social media pages, so make sure you are following those. 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

0: It is Alex, and a huge congratulations to Janae Blount Stockton, our 2026 Write Stuff featured teacher winner. Janae is an educator at Booker T. Washington High School. She has spent nearly 20 years going above and beyond for her students in special needs classrooms. She's also won some essential classroom supplies to help her students succeed this year. The program continues to thank our longtime partner, the Salvation Army Hampton Roads Area Command, who plays a huge role in making this possible. Along with our sponsor, Mr. Handyman, your home, our to-do list. Follow us for more as we head into back to school. We're going to be dropping off a bunch of school supplies to Janae at Booker T. Washington High School for this upcoming school year.
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This week for Why Not Wednesday, we do have live music from the Michael Clark Band. That's going to be at the Sandler Center Plaza in the Virginia Beach Town Center, 5 to 9 p.m. on Wednesday. We got details at sandlercenter.org right now. It's a new one from Modest Mouse. They just came out with a new album called An Eraser and a Maze. This song is Picking Dragon's Pockets.

Man, this past weekend was crazy. I got to sail on one of the tall ships for the Parade of Sail at Harbor Fest. I've got a video from that up on my Instagram page. If you search for 96X or Alex Rose, you will find that. It was a once-in-a-lifetime experience to be a part of Sail 250 because, well, Sail 250 can only happen once, and I was a part of it, and it was really cool. So check out those videos, and right now, a song that describes how I felt alive. It's P.O.D.

That's Dirty Heads. So bummed we didn't get to do the interview yesterday. I guess the traffic for the band getting down to the oceanfront for Point Break Festival was a little too much, so they didn't get to the venue on time for the interview. But next time they come around, we will make up for it. We do have all of our other interviews from Point Break up on our Facebook and Instagram pages. If you're following 96X, talked to Revolution yesterday and Sublime the day before that, a couple more groups as well. You can find it all on the social media right now. Blink 182.

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It's Alex on 96X. So my boyfriend and I do this thing where if either one of us goes to the grocery store, we'll send the other a picture of our basket at checkout, and they try to guess how much money it costs. This is how I know groceries are getting way more expensive. I used to always be spot on with my price guesses. And this last weekend, he went to the grocery store, had a cart that looked like it was about $70. It was $120. I'm like, where did that extra $50 come from in the cart? It's not $120 worth of stuff. That said, grocery prices are high, and they could get worse soon. But Aldi is gearing up to make it a little bit easier this week. They're giving away free mystery boxes of groceries. Those limited time blind boxes will have different themes like snacks, fiber, protein, and mystery. And they're available on a first come, first serve basis, released at noon on Monday, Tuesday, Wednesdays, and Thursdays at Aldi.

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right, we got the flashback lunch in a couple of minutes. Radiohead, K's Choice, and the Red Hot Chili Peppers. Some songs you may not have heard in a while. That'll be happening at noon. Right now, it is Switchfoot, who have a new album coming out on Friday.

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K's Choice. You are listening to the Flashback Lunch on 96X. Now, this next song was Red Hot Chili Peppers' third number one single on the modern rock charts, but it's not one that you hear very often. It's a little more introspective, and Anthony Kiedis wrote the lyrics while observing a bunch of struggles that his bandmates were going through. Flea was going through a divorce, Dave Navarro was suffering with a heroin addiction, and Chad Smith was really frustrated about just how long they were taking to record their album. This one's called My Friends. It's the Chili Peppers on the Flashback Lunch.

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96X, it is Alex, and I love my pets. I'm sure you do, too. At least I hope you do. And so I want to give a little heads up about this. 400,000 pounds of pet food sold by Raw Energy have been recalled. 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

got some thunderstorms in the forecast today. Tomorrow, a little bit of rain. Temperatures in the mid to upper 80s throughout the rest of the week, and sunshine, which means this Friday, perfect day, looks like it, to get out to Water Country USA for Aqua Glow. It's happening Fridays and Saturdays through August 15th. 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

Oh my God, what an incredible interview question this was. Steven Spielberg was recently asked if E.T. was slimy or dry, and he said nobody's ever asked him that before. He said E.T. was a little moist, but never slimy. E.T. was only dry when he got sick.

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Never seen this happen before, but you know, The Room with Tommy Wiseau, well, they are doing a film called The Room Returns, a charity remake of that film. And Bob Odenkirk, Better Call Saul, he is going to be playing Johnny at the center of the movie. They just released a trailer for the charity remake of The Room Returns. Oh, it looks silly.

That is Sublime, who Nick Chappell got to speak to at the Point Break Music Festival this past weekend. We also did a live version from the beach of our show, Beach Break. Perfect. 2 hours of reggae music every Saturday, 2 to 4 p.m. with Justin. He'll be back in the studio this Saturday bringing you that show. 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More info at hemphavenwellnessdispensary.com. All right, it is Alex and I am out of here. At 4:20, Nick Chappell has a new song from Axe and the Hatchet Men. So stick around for that. I will leave you with the Foo Fighters. I've got

0: Little Clash on 96X on this Monday afternoon. Nick Chappell back at it after an awesome weekend, man. I was at a Point Break Festival on Saturday. That was a great time, man. I had missed the first 2 years of Point Break because I was out of town. This year, I was here. Phenomenal festival. If you missed it, I don't know what else you were doing, but you weren't having fun like the rest of us that were down there. Got to talk to a bunch of bands over the last couple of days as well. We've got a ton of interview clips coming your way on our social media, so follow us over there. So yeah, Point Break was awesome. Father's Day was great. Now I'm back, and we'll kick off my day with Linkin Park.
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All right, it's a new week, which means we've got a bunch of new music to play for you throughout the week on the 420. And I've got a new one this afternoon. We'll kick off your week of new tunes with Axe and the Hatchmen. They're back with a new track called Hotel Room, so we'll spin that later. Right now, though, we'll do some Alice in Chains with Man in the Box. It's on 96X.

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Lay Me Down on 96X. Those guys, one of the headliners yesterday at the Point Break Music Festival. Again, we just had a fantastic time over the past couple of days out there. That was a great festival, man. Third year doing it. Next year, it should be back and better and bigger than ever, man. It just keeps getting bigger every year. So it was a good timing. If you missed it, you need to plan on being there next summer. All right, right now I've got random facts for you. Like the Christopher Robin character in A.A. Milne's Winnie the Pooh stories are poems that were based on his real-life son, Christopher Robin Milne, and most of the other characters were inspired by his actual stuffed animals. So that's kind of cool. The Wright brothers promised they would never fly together, so at least one would continue their work in the event of a fatal crash. There was one exception, though. In 1910, they shared a six-minute flight near Dayton, Ohio, with Orville piloting and Wilbur the passenger. Ernest Hemingway set a world record for fishing in 1938 by catching seven marlins in one day. The SOX in Boston Red Sox and the Chicago White Sox isn't just supposed to be a weird spelling of the word socks. It's the shortened form of stockings. And finally, on average, 3,234 Americans go to the emergency room every year from tanning bed injuries. That's very Final Destination sounding, if you ask me. So there you go. Those are random facts. Back to music we go. We'll do Nirvana. It's Lithium. It's on 96X.

right, so this is a little weird. The latest trend in some parenting circles is wool diapers. That sounds not comfortable, but they supposedly can last a month without being washed. Now, wool diapers require a two-part system, really. There's an insert, which is usually cotton, that looks like a sanitary pad and catches all of the baby's waste. The wool diaper is really a cover that holds the cotton insert in place. So if pee leaks out of the insert, no worries. I guess you just got to let it air dry or something like that. There's lanolin in the wool. I'm not sure what that is or how you say it anyway. But it is a natural wax that makes the wool antimicrobial and self-cleaning. It can go weeks without a proper cleaning. So my kids are all grown up. They are 15 and 11 now, far past diaper wearing age. But if you're a new parent out there or a parent of a very little one, would you use something like this? Wool diapers. Again, allegedly they can go weeks without washing, but sounds a little weird and cumbersome to me.

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man. I know it's only Monday. You're not thinking about Wednesday already, but you should be, because you should be making plans to hang out at Why Not Wednesday. 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Come on out. 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

right, so according to the calendar, yesterday was the first official day of summer. I know a lot of people just say Memorial Day is their start of summer, but yesterday became officially official. So what better way to kick off the season than ranking rock's best summer songs? So according to one website anyway, these are the 10 best. So tell me if you agree or disagree. Don Henley, The Boys of Summer, was number one, followed by The Lovin' Spoonful, Summer in the City. Then it was Alice Cooper, School's Out, The Go-Go's, Vacation, ELO with Mr. Blue Sky, Seals and Crofts, Summer Breeze, The Beach Boys, California Girls, Chicago, Saturday in the Park, Bryan Adams, Summer of 69, and then Sly and the Stone, Hot Fun in the Summertime. According to them, anyway, these are the 10 best summer songs ever. I imagine there are many more. Now, for me personally, it maybe would have been Deftones, My Own Summer. You know, it's got summer in the title. It's a great song. I don't know. But what about you? What's your favorite song for summer?

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2: All right, brand new week. Time for the 420. If you aren't familiar with this feature, every day at around 420, say loosely the 420, because it's very hard to hit it right on the head at 420. But we're going to play you a brand new song at about this time every day. And today we've got a new one from Axe and the Hatchmen. I love that name. The band formed in Chicago in 2018 and dropped their debut full-length album last year called So Much to Tell You, and we're going to play you a cut off of that album right now. So here it is, Axe and the Hatchmen. It's called Hotel Room. It's on the 420 right now. So

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Man, I got to tell you, the past 2 days were so awesome down at the oceanfront for the Point Break Music Festival. We have been talking about it for months, and it was finally the big weekend. Hopefully, you got to check it out. You can at least go over to our social media pages, check out some interviews we did. I got to sit down with Sublime. We also had Revolution and Slightly Stupid, Article Sound System. It was a great weekend. So many awesome bands played. And a lot of the bands that were in town are bands we feature on Beach Break with Justin. That is every Saturday, 2 until 4. So you got to check it out. Really vibey kind of show. It's perfect to listen to when you're just hanging by the pool or down at the oceanfront. And Beach Break is brought to you by Hemp Haven Wellness Dispensary and Tux Canna Cabana. For more info, head over to hemphavenwellness.com. So check out that show. These guys were there last night, better than ever. I've seen them live many times. They just keep getting better and better. It's Dirty Heads, One of Those Days. It's on 96X.

right, it's Monday afternoon. Nick Chappell hanging out with you. Of course, yesterday was Father's Day. And, you know, finding a Father's Day gift can be a lot harder than a Mother's Day gift. But dads, whatever you got, even if it was just a phone call or nothing at all, it's going to be better than this. A news report over the weekend weighed the potential risks and rewards of gifting DNA test kits for Father's Day. A DNA test is not necessarily a paternity test, but if your dad isn't expecting it, it does have like a Maury Povich vibes to it. The potential rewards are it could seem like a unique and fun gift idea, you know, one that one of those things where someone might like but wouldn't buy for themselves after exploring family history. It can be kind of fun, but there are some downsides, like uncovering secrets that are sad and unsettling, such as misattributed paternity, and once they're known, they cannot be unknown, obviously. There's also legitimate concerns about data security, so some people said they did get it for their dads this year, but what about you, dads? Would you want a DNA gift for Father's Day? I'm assuming, for the majority anyway, the answer's probably going to be no. All right, coming up, back to music we go. We've got Linkin Park and Julia Wolf on the way. Right now, we'll do some Rage Against the Machine.

All right, so we're getting a little bit later in the day. You're probably thinking about dinner. Maybe you're getting a little bit hungry. But do you consider yourself a snacker? It's a good way to get through the day. Or maybe not a snacker, but a meal person. A survey of 5,000 Americans was taken, and only 21% think they are a meal person, which means 79% think they are snackers. So here are some big snacking confessions we learned from this poll. 53% have no shame in eating an entire bag of chips by themselves in one sitting. But to be fair, I feel like the bags are filled up with air and fewer chips more than ever. 39% of us have gone entire days without a real meal. We're just snacking our way through the day. 18% of us have lied about what we're snacking on just so we don't get judged. On average, people snack 4 times a day, and 60% of us have a secret snack stash inside our house. So there you go. What about you? Are you a snacker, or are you like, no, I'm just going to sit down and have the meals and no snacks? I'll be honest, I'm a little of both.

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Little Incubus, nice to know you. It's on 96X. It is Monday, July 22nd. I cannot believe we're already getting closer and closer to July, man. That's kind of nuts. But today for June 22nd, happy birthday to Joe Dempsey, who is 39. Played Gendry on Game of Thrones. Is it Gendry? I don't know how you say it, man. I try to watch that show. I just could not get into it. Alicia Goranson is 52. Played Becky Connor on Roseanne. Carson Daly from TRL, excuse me, from back in the day. He was also on The Voice and Last Call with Carson Daly is 53. Retired quarterback Kurt Warner is 55. Stephen Page, former Bare Naked Ladies singer, is 56. Dan Brown is 62. He wrote The Da Vinci Code. Tracy Pollan, Michael J. Fox's wife, is 66. Bruce Campbell is 68. Cyndi Lauper, 73. Meryl Streep, 77. And then RIP birthdays to Kris Kristofferson and Ed Bradley of 60 Minutes. Today is also National Kissing Day, so go kiss somebody. And it's National Onion Rings Day. And for me, I'd rather have onion rings than fries. But again, that's just me.

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It's No Doubt with Don't Speak on 96X, and I'm not going to speak anymore, man, because my day is done. So have a great rest of your Monday evening. I'll talk to you tomorrow. Leave you now with Weezer.

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0: Now, let me ask a question here. What is your go-to snack when you have the munchies?
1: Oh, you got to have General Tso boneless chicken wings.
0: That makes sense. You know, the armed forces are responsible for such great food. General Tso, General Mills, Captain Crunch, Trader Joe's private labels, popcorn kernels, submarine sandwich. But tell me about General Tso.
1: General Tso boneless chicken wings are the best.
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0: So you actually passed away and came back to life?
1: Dude, like, I died.
0: Explain what happened.
1: I was like, dude, like, I left my body, dude. Like, I was in the room that I was in, but I wasn't in the room in my body.
0: Oh, I wish I could have that skill for family Thanksgiving.
1: And everything was in, like black and white.
0: Wait a minute. Death doesn't even have Technicolor? Probably spent all the money buying souls.
1: Death does not. Well, it was at first. It was Technicolor at first. But when I came back, it was black and white and like crazy, just crazy geometry.
0: Okay, well, you know, that makes sense. I definitely felt like I died in geometry class.
1: Yeah, but it was like 369. Like, you see that when you die. It was sacred geometry, bro. Like crazy, dude. Like
0: sacred geometry. So when you die, you get an M. Night Shyamalan plot twist.

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It's the Greg B. Harrell Show. We talked before on this show about how CD sales are up big time. In some places, 35 to 45% year over year. But here's what's really fascinating. The number of compact disc units sold is up close to 50%. Why is this happening? Why is there a discrepancy? Well, the obvious. The cost of a new CD has dropped dramatically from what we knew, gosh, 20 years ago. So more folks are buying compact discs. In fact, new CDs are running an average, you're not going to believe this, $9 each. My goodness, I once paid $34.99 for an import single and then bragged about it.

0: that, Greg?
1: In spite of my desire to not face that truth, yes, it is. What's going on?
0: Well, I have something for you.
1: Okay, I mean, I've fallen for this trick multiple times in my life. Why not one more? What do you got for me?
0: I was wondering if you considered being an entrepreneur.
1: Oh, wow. You must be a pole hitter, because that was quite left field.
0: And creating your own toilet paper be called Greg B. Hole. And you could sell that. I bet everybody will wipe their ass with it.
1: Well, I mean, it would be the first time that a toilet paper mascot is more soft than the actual toilet paper, because I'm at least 20-ply. But I do appreciate the idea. Really puts the ass in mass marketing.
0: Oh, okay. Well, you know, I just thought I'd throw that out there for you.
1: And on this show, that is only the eighth most crazy idea I've been pitched today.
0: Yeah, well, you know what? You're in a place different than everybody else, I suppose.
1: Okay. Well, I mean, it's radio. This isn't the Upside Down.
0: Well, I don't know, but...
1: That said, I am the Barb of my friend group.

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It's pretty cool. Check it out. Let me know what you think. Or just shout what you think, and I'll probably be close enough to hear it. I want to live a long life. At least 5 more Spider-Man reboots.